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2: 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Yep, so you better get your name on that list. 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One lucky listener will win the grand prize of 150,000 Naira. 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Thank you for vibing with us. 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
3: Good morning. We begin the news this hour where President Bola Tinubu has dismissed concerns about his health, saying he is hale and ready to continue with his duties after returning to Nigeria from his extended working vacation in Europe. Tinubu spoke with newsmen yesterday after arriving in Lagos following his stay in France, where he spent the latter part of his vacation. Now, the Senate and House of Representatives approved another extension of the implementation of the capital component of the 2025 Appropriation Act from September 30th to December 31st, 2026. The bill seeks to amend the 2025 Appropriation Act and further extend the implementation period of its capital component to enable ministries, departments, and agencies to complete ongoing projects and utilize appropriated funds. In another legislative update, the Oyo State House of Assembly has passed the bill seeking to provide a constitutional framework for the establishment and operation of state police services across the country. With the passage, Oyo Assembly joined Osun, Edo, and Rivers Houses of Assembly ahead of the 30-day window for the state legislators to consider the bill. Public servants under the Joint National Public Service Negotiating Council have reaffirmed their September 30th ultimatum to the federal government over petrol prices, wage awards, and negotiations for a new minimum wage. The council, comprising 8 public sector unions, says it will begin a 3-day warning strike on October 2nd if petrol prices are not cut to 500 naira per litre and a wage award announced. In sports now, the Super Eagles suffered a 3-0 defeat to Guinea-Bissau yesterday in their second Group L match of the 2027 AFCON qualifiers in Bissau. The defeat leaves the Super Eagles needing to recover quickly as the qualification campaign continues. Away from Nigeria, Morocco's king, Mohammed VI, has appointed Marrakesh mayor Fatima Ezzara El Mansouri as the country's first woman prime minister after her party won last week's parliamentary elections. That's news at this hour. I am Sandra Kara.

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0: The countdown is on as Cool FM turns 15 years in Kano October 1st. And what better way to celebrate 15 incredible years than with a massive giveaway? We're giving 15,000 Naira each to 15 lucky winners. Yep, so you better get your name on that list. But wait, there is more. One lucky listener will win the grand prize of 150,000 Naira. Thank you for listening. Thank you for vibing with us. 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
4: Well, 1 hour down, three more to go on the Good Morning Nigeria Show. 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Because it's Wednesday, let's talk some shmoney. We're talking broke but bougie right now. 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Plus, is it your birthday today? We're also celebrating you within the hour.

0: on as it is. And today too, today is not as cool, will not be as cool as yesterday, but today would not be as hot as Monday. The forecast high on Monday was 40 degrees Celsius. Yesterday, the forecast high was 36 degrees Celsius. Today, the actual temperature is 32 degrees Celsius. The real feel is 37 degrees Celsius. Where's your, this is good. I love it. I know you do. Because bro,
1: oh my God.
0: Wow. And the chance of rainfall during the day today is 55%. Chance of rainfall at night drops to 25%, but then so does the temperature too at 22 degrees Celsius. So yeah, you get, still get to enjoy the cool breeze from yesterday's rain. And also you get to endure the fact that your forecast high is not as high as 40 degrees Celsius. Now, did this goodwill extend to the currency? We're about to find out. At the black market, no, let's start with the official market. The CBN says naira against the dollar yesterday was 1,330, only for us to gain one naira to be 1,329 this morning. A win is a win, right? Until you get to the British pound. The British pound yesterday was 1,765 and today is 1,759, which means they gained about 6 naira. Another win is a win, yeah? Let's talk about the euro. What happened? Against the euro, we did 1,512 yesterday, 1,508 this morning. Where is my applause? So while the showers of blessing were showering on us to make yesterday easier to deal with, well, the shower of mercy also fell on our currency. It's not a lot, but we'll take it because a win is a win. At the parallel market, naira against the dollar was 1,370 yesterday, though 1,373 this morning. While we gained at the official market, we lost at the black market.
1: Ouch!
0: Oof, but that is against the dollar, because if you put it versus the British pound, is 1,817 yesterday, 1,816 this morning, which means we gained one naira. We also gained against the euro. We gained about 3 naira. It was 1,559 yesterday, 1,556 this morning. Okay? You are welcome. You can sense my excitement. I didn't sleep last night. When I don't sleep at night, but you can always tell. If you know me very, very well, you will know. I don't tell you how you would know, but you shall know, shall. It affects one way or another, but you can tell when there is genuine excitement in my voice as well, if you are like my G, which I'm hoping that you are, because then the more G's I have, the better my life will be. For real. But this time around, I am genuinely excited. It's not something I have to force because I have to be on morning radio. This one, I did say, what I read sweets me like mad, and I can't wait to enjoy today's temperature as well. Anyway, it's cool if I'm stay here. Good morning to you.
2: It's about easy. It's like a war.

0: If you think you're hearing another record inside this record, you're not wrong. It's an interpolation of the 2018 Tokyo Nights record by Digital Farm Animals. If you were really active during the EDM era, you know what I'm talking about. That was Dua Lipa training season. Apparently, not only Nigerian girls or Nigerian guys are tired of the talking stage. It's the same thing in Yobodo Yobo. Dua Lipa is saying the training season is over. I am done teaching this immature guys how to date me properly. I'm like, girl, preach, let's go.
1: Oh my God. Wow.
0: It's Cool FM with the hits. Yours truly with the vibes for your Wednesday morning, the 30th of September, 2026. Let's take you on a trip around the world. All right, then. Let's see. One of five men arrested near Raa Fairford in the early hours of Sunday morning had dialed 999 himself. The suspect called the police almost an hour before a female farmer also dialed 999 after seeing men in, you know, their outfit. The five were arrested on suspicion of explosive offenses and later terrorism offenses after three vans were spotted, sparking a major security incident around the UK. Around the area where the US military operates in the UK. They were released on bail yesterday in what police described as an investigative decision grounded in experience and strategy. Police say a quantity of petrol but no explosive devices were found during the searches of the vans. Police were alerted to three suspicious vehicles, a village which lies directly east of the base by the farmer. Chinese AI developer Moonshot is conducting an internal review after the researchers were able to persuade two of its popular Kimi models to tell them how to make biological weapons and carry out assassination.
2: Ouch.
0: Yeah. I'll read that story again. So Chinese AI developer Moonshot is conducting an internal review after researchers were able to persuade two of their AI models, the Kimi models, to tell them how to make biological warfare and carry out assassinations. MindGuard, which tests the security of AI systems, told news agencies it discovered in July that Kimi K2.6 and K3 could evade safety limits put in place by developers. It arose during a process called jailbreaking, where researchers use a series of complex instructions to see if AI tools will ignore guardrails, which MindGuard said should have stopped Kimi from discussing concerning topics. Moonshot told news that it welcomed third-party input as key pillar for building better and safer AI. Hey. What else do we have from around the world? Well, what is going down? An advert for whole meal replacement shakes has been banned by the advertising watchdog somewhere in Japan for encouraging or condoning irresponsible dietary services. The ad featured the brand ambassador Spencer Matthew sharing an anecdote of a person he met who only eats their whole product and who won a 260-kilometer race by miles. The Advertising Standards Authority said the viewers could assume from the ad that replacing all conventional food with this product was compatible with elite physical performance. For that reason, the advert was banned. What else is going on around the world, though? Not much, except from the Prime Minister of the UK giving a speech, giving a political speech to his people. Those are the stories we have for you at this time from around the world. I'm going to bring you local headlines in a moment. Stay with me. Good morning.
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4: 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Yep, so you better guess your name on that list. 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Thank you for listening. Thank you for vibing with us. 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

One interviewer needed some tea from Rema, but Rema is a smart guy. Didn't fall for it. They were asking him to mention his goats, the Mount Rushmore of artists. It says if I should say what's on my mind, it's gonna turn into war. I'd rather not. And brother man, are you correct or are you correct? Shout out to Rema T making a stop for your Wednesday morning on the Good Morning Nigeria show live on the coolest station in the land. Remember, you don't have to miss a thing. You don't have to miss a beat. You don't have to miss anything at all. Just take us with you everywhere that you go. www.coolfm.ng/Kano. We've gone around the world, told you about something in Japan, in China, in the UK as well. Well, now let's see what Nigeria has in store for us, especially now that the president is back in the country. Workers set October strike over petrol price hike. Igbo traders must move beyond Chinese competition that's coming from OT. Young Africans propose 9 reforms to shape Africa's health sector. Sales to develop Nigeria's new satellite. Kenya launches new coastal cable system. Kenya just low-key winning. You know, they're not loud like South Africa. They're not all up in your face, but those people, they're not messing around at all. NEMA deploys rescue team as floods ravages state. 2025 budget, Senate reps extend capital implementation until December. Lagos teen detained over sleepers freed after 4 years. Airline faced disruptions as fuel costs soar. Fuel imports, we're ready for court cases, says Dangote. 2027 Tinubu return says I'm ready, healthy and ready to go. Those are the headlines from the Punch newspaper. Now to the This Day newspaper, Dangote upbeat on takeoff of $16 billion Kenya refinery despite court ruling. Senate extends 2025 capital budget implementation

0: Cibiyar kiran waya ta Honey and Banana tana aiki daga karfe 4 na safe har zuwa tsakar dare.
1: Hi guys, welcome to my channel. 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

0: what, I took the time to listen to the album Love is a New Gangster from Black. And yeah, while this is a standout record off of it featuring AZ Chiki and Leon Thomas, there are other heavyweights records on that album. But some of y'all be sleeping on Black a whole lot. And my recommendation is don't. For real, check it out if you haven't. It is A22, yours truly, SOPHRE, trying to put you in the midweek state of mind, because Monday is done. Tuesday is out of the way. Wednesday is here. Tomorrow, public holiday. Before you know it, the weekend is here. It's going to be a sweet week. Plus, it's fresh salary week now, so we're outside. We're having a whole lot of fun. Yesterday, I hope you had fun, though, at the DJ Young-Z's second anniversary. The backyard party went down. It was lit. My clothes did not come on time, so I couldn't attend. God, I beg. But, yeah, Scarlett, Blue Magic, a host of our crew, they were there celebrating with DJ Young-Zizu. Anyway, we are also celebrating our anniversary. Yeah, Cool FM is turning 15 tomorrow, and we are celebrating with money. Okay, so from the 1st of October to the 8th of October, 15 listeners on the radio will win 15k each, and then more winners would win on social media. But there's one big prize, and that is 150,000 naira for one super fan. We're looking for that person. To find that person, we want to know how well you really know Cool FM Kano. Tell us one thing, just one thing alone, that you know about Cool FM that you think nobody else knows. Something that only a real Cool FM fan would know. Somebody there knows something about Cool FM, but you think somebody else knows it. Believe me, they probably don't. So yeah, share yours. Something only a real OG fan would know. 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Now, that is not all. 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
0: 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Cool FM's official DJ Young-Ziz, okay? The baddest in the game, DJ Minister, DJ Swags with the most swag, and of course, DJ King Fresh. So follow us and make sure you stay listening. Anyway, so follow us, stay listening. 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If you first say, I don't have a car now, why am I buying Kerugas? You have a generator. Do you have a keke? Do you have a motorcycle? Yes, use your oil. They have them in the 1kg, 4kg, 4 liters, 1 liter in drums if you want it. And then Aduke Smart Booker is also on board. The one that's going to be feeding us tomorrow. You can find delicious food all day at Aduke Smart Booker, located at Hadeja Road beside Buhari Shopping Complex. What are we drinking tomorrow? You already know, Hebo water, safe and refreshing. If you want to buy it in bulk, say, I've missed out all my life on the correct water to be drinking. Now I want to do some vengeance, load my house so that I never run out of Hebo water. You can find them at number 14, Geira Kashu, along Kwenchakara Road, Komboso Local Government Area, Kano. Cool FM Kano, turning 15 tomorrow. Into the hits we go. Kumi 22.

0: Well, the last time Adekunle Gold was in London, it turned out it was in London the same day that Olamide was in London. So people were like divided, say, whose show should I go to? Most people went for Olamide as per OG now. But now he's giving us two more dates. November 23rd and 24th is going to be in the UK performing at Blue Note. And the fans are going crazy saying, now you are talking, let's go. And you know, you already know that when Adekunle Gold is on stage, the mic is on. Like, the mic is live. Bro is singing, hitting those high notes like crazy. So if you like Fuji vibes, Fuji whatever, well, Adekunle Gold is your guy. If you happen to be in the UK at that time, please go crazy. 96.9 Cool FM, your number one hit music station.
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0: You know how last week, Wednesday, we're talking about how some Nigerians behave when they see somebody they owe money? Today, we're exposing one of the greatest Nigerian survival skills, the ability to hear everything while pretending you heard absolutely nothing.
4: Bombastic side eye. Criminal offensive side eye.
0: We're talking about the different ways Nigerians pretend not to be interested in a conversation that they are clearly listening to. Because sometimes, you know, two people are having a conversation beside you. You're not involved. Nobody invited you. Nobody asked for your opinion. But somehow your ears have already registered the names of the three people. One family problem, somebody's salary, and the exact amount that somebody allegedly spent last weekend.
5: Can you imagine?
0: And the funniest part, if they suddenly now ask you, say, are you listening? You say, no, me? No, no. Meanwhile, your ears have been working overtime. What's that? I'm exposing you today. This is anytime you are talking to somebody and there's a third party around and that person is holding onto their phone like a shield, they are probably listening to you because this is a very classic move. Somebody beside you starts discussing something interesting. You immediately bring out your phone. You start scrolling very, very deliberately. But the scrolling has now changed. You're no longer actually reading anything. You're just moving your thumb every 5 seconds so nobody suspects you. We know you. Your eyes are on Instagram, but your ears are in that conversation. Your brain is somewhere between both of them. Then somebody mentions your favorite topic. Suddenly, your thumb stops moving. But you quickly catch yourself. You don't lose guard. Small. So, they talk football now. You won't pull my body. You won't pull my again. So you're not scrolling. Continue, my dear. Continue.
4: No problem.
0: We know you. We're just stalking because it's not a secret. That's why you're still in a part of that conversation. And the one that do fake phone call. This one is advanced. Right? You don't want anybody to think you're listening. So suddenly you pretend to make a phone call. Hello? Yes, I'm hearing you, bro. You're not talking to nobody.
6: I see seed of madness in him.
0: Because why are you talking to yourself, bro? You're listening to the conversation beside you and somehow your imaginary phone call becomes extremely convincing. Okay, send it to me. Yes, I'll check it. Oh, all right, no problem. Meanwhile, the people beside you have just revealed something you desperately wanted to hear. Yeah, mission accomplished. Well done.
7: I can't believe this. This is like a shock. Wow.
0: I'll expose you some more when I come back.
8: Sanunku, barkan ku da zuwa wannan tashan tawa. 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

0: remember the first time I heard this song, I thought like it was a mistake. Like maybe did not like they wanted to release, they know to release this song, and I mistakenly. Turns out it's not. E35, do Black Bones for your Wednesday. But I heard that you'll like it, so that to sleep it in, right? Yeah, if you change your mind, do let us know, though, because we'll gladly take it off of the radio. At least I know I'll take it off of my show. But in the meantime, while you enjoy, please enjoy, because you are the one that matters the most. Yes, yes, yes, your thought opinions matters to us the most. It's the Good Morning Nigeria show, soundtracking your Wednesday morning.
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0: The tricks, the hacks of those people who want to be in your conversation without being in your conversation. Those moves that they do. When you see moves like this, something tells you that something. If you don't want them to know something, then don't fall for that gimmick that because they're not actively listening to you, then they're not hearing what you're saying. Don't be fooled. I mentioned that the classic move of the phone becoming the shield. Somebody beside you starts discussing something interesting. They feel like they are scrolling actively. I mean, who is hearing about your dates? Like, is that how uninteresting your life is? I don't know that they are hearing. They're just pretending like they're not hearing. The second people is that once they see that you're suspecting that they can hear you, they fake a phone call. Don't fall for it. Number three, if you're in the parlor somewhere and you know that your amiable sister is in the kitchen, let me tell you what is happening there. Right, Nigerian kitchen have produced some of the greatest undercover journalists ever. Somebody's washing plates and then you're discussing family drama in the parlor. Believe me when I say the person in the kitchen has started washing that same plate for approximately 7 minutes.
3: Now get it, they see you.
0: Yes, so they've been scrubbing, they've been rinsing, they've been scrubbing again because they cannot leave. The gist being spewed in the parlor has entered a critical stage. And if everybody asks, you first of all said you're not even here. Are you listening to us? No, I'm washing plates. I didn't even hear. The plate is innocent. Leave the plate alone, bro. Leave the plate alone. You've washed one plate for 30 years. Or the one where the TV suddenly becomes more interesting than it actually is. This one is so beautiful to see. The TV is showing something that nobody has watched for the past 30 minutes. Suddenly, somebody starts discussing something juicy behind you. You don't turn around though. Instead, you increase your interest in the television.
2: You're
0: staring at the screen like you're reviewing one Netflix original, but your ears, then somebody says, so how much did she collect from you? I suddenly lean forward. Not because you heard anything. The TV just became clearer. We know this style.
4: Let me get those videos.
0: And then God will now catch you. Then now betrays everything. Because some of you think that you're very wise. You think you're undercover, but you are not. Because every 30 seconds, you say, really? That's serious, brother. Nobody asks you.
5: Wow. The pressure is getting worse.
0: Now, the pressure to keep quiet and act like you're not here is now harder and harder for you. Why are you contributing sound effects? You claim you're not listening, Abby, but your reactions are basically live commentary. At this point, you might as well go join in the conversation. Abby, no be so.
2: Embarrassment, not too much.
0: Oh, they're not talking. The thing has entered you very, very well. You now ask one question that you are not supposed to know. This is where the entire operation now collapses. You have been pretending not to listen for the past 20 minutes. Then you casually ask, so she eventually married the guy. Everybody now turns to you and say, I tell you, wait, were you listening? Bro, don't be doing, change your ways. And this is year 2026. Don't be doing like that.

0: Boy, I am Av Dila, the remix on 96.9 Cool FM, your number one hit music station. That song went to number one on Spotify, on Audio Mac, on Shazam, on the turntable chart. The only place it didn't go to number one was that stupid Apple Music, and I don't know why, but it went to number five, though. And I remember when I am Av came to the Cool FM studios in Lagos talking about this record, how Fireboy recorded his verse for free, which of course I expect. You don't collect money for upcoming artists, except you're just evil. Some of them do it, but I don't expect Fireboy to do it. You know, I wasn't too surprised, but he now said he gave him a life-changing amount of money on that day. What amount of money could Fireball have given an artist? Although it ended up signing him, though. But yeah, what amount of money? Because he didn't mention the figure. It kept me really guessing, wondering. Wait, before you call an amount of, it didn't say he gave me a huge gift. It said life-changing. How much could that have been? Like,
1: when I want to explain it, my head will be headache me.
0: When I want to think about it, it's headache me a lot. 8:59, check a time in about 9 minutes. The box will be here for Sport Express. Yesterday, what was that country that beat us waiting no good? Is it Gabon? 3-0. It's not a good thing at all. Well, Box is going to be spilling the tea on Sport Express. And today is also the day that Detox turns around to put me on the spot. I put him on the hot seat during Man Crush Monday conversation on Monday. Well, today is my turn for Woman Crush Convo for Wednesday. But right now, let us put a pin in it for something light today. We're talking about how Nigerians behave when they're hearing gist but don't want to admit that they are. There are the people that will be looking at their phone, people that will be looking at the TV, that will be faking phone call. Which one are you? Tell me on WhatsApp. I don't mind reading a simple message from you right away. 0809-526-7102. There are the set of people where there's a sudden interest in something happening nearby. Somebody's having a conversation beside you. You suddenly now become very fascinated by something completely irrelevant. You start inspecting the curtains. You start looking at the wall. You're checking the flower vase. You've never cleaned that flower vase in your life. But on this day, you are seeing it. You are reading a notice that has been there for 3 years. Anything to shall avoid you looking like you are listening.
2: No, wow. Some people too do.
0: But the funniest part, when somebody said she was pregnant, your eyes immediately leave the flower vase for 2 seconds. Then you catch yourself and say, I don't want to lose gas. But back to the vase. Very suspicious behavior. What is wrong with you? Your army boy is too much. Yeah. The other category, the people who walk away but don't actually leave. This one is a professional level. When I see this one in action, I'll be like, bro, OG, ancestor. Because you're clearly, obviously, interested in a conversation. So you start walking away. One step, two step, three step. Then suddenly stop somewhere nearby. Actually, let me just stand there for no reason. It concerns me. Change your ways this new year. You're not standing at a very strategic distance where you can hear everything, but then you're not looking involved. You have basically become the CCTV. Why? And then why are you faking disinterest? Sometimes you deliberately act on imprint. I better leave that matter, Jerry. I don't care. That's their business. I don't care. But it's a lie. It's a lie. You have questions.
3: You think it's a joke?
0: You that you say you don't care, now you're asking, but wait, when did that happen? I thought they broke up. You don't care? You have conducted an investigation. We caught you. And the final betrayal, the biggest giveaway is when the conversation ends, everybody start leaving. And suddenly you say, but wait now, what happened after that? And then we're all looking at you like, but you say you were not listening. Now you have confessed. You have exposed yourself. This year, 2026, please change your ways. We don't want all this bad behavior no more. As I mentioned before, Sport Express is next on 96.9 Cool FM Kano.
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7: Well, 2026 looks like a year lovers of Nigerian national football teams will want to forget in a flash. Tough year accompanied by disappointing results, just like the one in Bissau Tuesday evening, a bitter pill to swallow for Nigeria as the road to AFCON 2027 looks bleaker. The Super Eagles beaten by the Wild Dogs. Will the wound heal up on time before November?
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7: All right, time to bring that magic to you. Even though there was no magic for the Super Eagles yesterday, it was a plenty of magic for Guinea-Bissau, the Wild Dogs, yesterday in Bissau. Welcome onto the show, Sport Express, on the Good Morning Nigeria show this beautiful morning on Nigeria's number one hit music station, Cool FM 96.9. Kano Nitan, the box-to-box midfielder, the man who is the colossus in midfield, who covers every blade of grass and hits the opposition box with devastating effects, lacing the boots of Clarence Seedorf, Yaya Toure, ready for action. And you can be a part of it, yes, this morning via WhatsApp 08095267102. 08095267102 is the number for you to drop by on WhatsApp and you can vent this morning. You are allowed, you're free, pour out your mind and let's set the ball rolling.
9: Now serving tennis.
7: All right, let's head out to the game of tennis where Novak Djokovic says his body is feeling good ahead of his return to the court at this week's China Open following his first round exit at the US Open.
13: I'm okay.
7: Yes, he said he's okay. The Serbian's bid for a record-extending 25th Grand Slam title was brought to a shock end at Flushing Meadows 4 weeks ago after Novak Djokovic was beaten over five sets by world number 45. Mariano Navone. Djokovic battled through physical problems on a humid day in New York with the 39-year-old vomiting multiple times during the matchup.
14: 70 years old man.
7: Now the 70-year-old man at the defeat was the first time for Djokovic, who had suffered an opening round match loss at the Grand Slam since the Australian Open in 2006. The former world number one returns this week to what has been a happy hunting ground over the years at the China Open tournament. He has won six times and he said, and I quote, "Yeah, I feel good so far. Let's see. Obviously, it's completely different when you're playing an official match compared to practice sets or practice sessions. So far, so good. I feel good." All right. And of course, Djokovic has not completed at the event since claiming his last title in Beijing in 2025. He will face Portuguese world number 49 Nuno Borges in the opening round and could be on course to face Alexander Zverev in the quarterfinals if both players progress. The China Open will be the Serbian's eighth event of the year, with a 39-year-old still searching for his first ATP Tour title of the season.
9: Let's get to your ringside with Combat Sports.
7: All right, let's move on there. Let's head to the ringside and tell you that Tyson Fury and Anthony Joshua's first press conference is expected to go ahead in London today, Wednesday, after a number of issues were resolved. I tell you, the British heavyweight rivals are set to go head-to-head for the first time since their blockbuster heavyweight fight was finally announced or confirmed last week at Cardiff's Principality Stadium on December 11. Joshua's promoter, Eddie Hearn, had told news sources over the weekend that nothing was confirmed for next week press conference. Wise, but Fury and Joshua will now trade words in front of the cameras and have a pre-fight face-off after an agreement was reached ahead of this week's eagerly awaited media event.
0: This is good. I love it.
7: Joshua Hearn, Fury and his promoter Frank Warren are now all set to be in attendance in London. We saw pictures of them both arriving in London. Joshua arriving from Dubai, you know, from training camp in Dubai, while Fury arriving from the United States, where he's spending some time off with his family, and both already in London. The December 11 showdown is expected to have the WBA heavyweight title on the line. So it is
0: spicy.
7: Interesting.
9: Buckle up for the fast track of motorsports.
7: All right, let's head out to the fast track of motorsports this morning, where Fernando Alonso will race in Formula One with Aston Martin into the 2027 season after extending his contract with the team.
14: 70 years old man.
7: If you know this man, you know why I actually called him a 70 years old man. The 45-year-old will continue to race alongside teammate Lance Stroll, whose own extended deal has also been confirmed. Alonso's commitment to Aston Martin for 2027 was announced alongside news that

0: appearance for Al Hilal, scoring the opening goal in their 6-0 thrashing of Al Taraji. The Nigerian headed home in the early stages of the encounter to set Al Hilal on their way to a commanding victory. And Azizah Oshoala in that game scored a hat-trick. If I'm not mistaken, yes, he scored a hat-trick in that game. Just talking about Azizah Oshoala. But for Uchebe, the goal was first since joining the Saudi side and capped an impressive start to her career in the league, with the midfielder quickly establishing herself in the starting lineup. Her strike has now been shortlisted along other contenders for the Goal of the Week award, giving the Super Falcons star another recognition just weeks into her new chapter in Saudi Arabia. Let's give her this. Well, from there, let's move on the show and tell you more from other scenes in the world of football. In Nigeria's women's football, six players from Nigeria's Falconer squad have earned call-ups to the Super Falcons for their 2028 Olympic qualifying fixtures against Comoros.
1: This is good! I love it!
0: Four of the invited players represented Nigeria at the recently concluded 2026 FIFA Under-20 Women's World Cup in Poland. They are goalkeeper Christiana Uzoma, defender Tumininu Adesina, midfielder Favour Nkwocha, and forward Janet Akekoromowe. Yes, the other two are Farida Abdul Wahab and Joy Ibokwe, were part also of the Falconer setup but failed to join the team for the tournament in Poland due to visa-related issues. The Super Falcons interim head coach Augustine Aguavon unveiled the 28-player squad for the Olympic qualifiers on Tuesday via the team's X account. The call-up roster includes captain Rashidat Ajibade, forward Azizah Oshoala, and goalkeeper Chiamaka Nnadozie. Defender Ashley Plumter makes a return after missing the WAFCON with injury. The players are expected in camp on Saturday, the 3rd of October in Ijebu Odia, as both games will be played at the Remo Star Stadium in Ikene, as Comoros does not have a CAF-approved venue for international games. The first leg is slated for October 9, while the return leg is for Tuesday, October 13. When we return, we head straight to Bissau and listen to Eric Chell.
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2: 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Nathan at the box-to-box midfield, and the man who is a colossus in midfield, who covers every blade of grass and hits the opposition box with devastating effect, lacing the boots of Clarence Seedorf and Yaya Toure ready for action. Yes, delivering those passes this morning. Drop by on WhatsApp. Please vent, put it out, pour it all out on the show this morning. 08095267102. As 2026 has been a very, very bad year, or awful year for Nigerian football. And that's where we're headed, where the Super Eagles coach Eric Chelle admitted Guinea-Bissau were the better side after Nigeria slumped to a 3-0 defeat in their second 2027 African Cup of Nations qualifier in Bissau on Tuesday.
3: Embarrassment, not too much.
2: The Eagles were second best for long periods after Francolino Jew put the host ahead in the 15th minute. Calling into the far corner after working his way through the Nigerian defense, Mama Baldi doubled Guinea-Bissau's advantage in the 66th minute after another penetrating run exposed the Nigerian defense. And then Alvaro Jalu then put the result beyond doubt when he added a third in the 5th minute of stoppage time. The result leaves Guinea-Bissau top of Group L with 6 points from 2 matches following their 2-0 victory over Tanzania, while Nigeria have 3 points from their opening 2 games. Despite the heavy defeat, Chelle remains confident Nigeria can recover in their next 2 qualifiers against Tanzania. And going forward, Nigeria will have an opportunity to revive their campaign during the next qualifying window from November 9 to 17 before the final 2 matches are played in March 2027. 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

0: in to Eric Chell.
1: They were more aggressive than us, you know, when you try to play, when you try to score, when you try to make a cross, you need to have this aggressivity in your state of mind to make the difference. And I think they were better than us. This is not an apologize, but if you see the competition, they know their pitch. So they usually play in this pitch, but for us, it was the first time. And the pitch was very, very bad. So the condition, the weather was very bad too. Guinea-Bissau, they entered that game more motivated, more aggressive. They put more intensity, and we never found the solution. This is not the end. You know, we have a lot of games to play again. We have two games against Tanzania in November. We have to win the post game. And after that, Guinea-Bissau will come in Uyo. And we have to put them in the same condition that we are here. The situation is not very, very good. But like I said, we have two games against Tanzania. We will receive Guinea-Bissau at home. So I'm very confident about my team, about this group. So today was not a good day for us. This is the first time that I see my team like that. So we have to go forward. Post game against Tanzania are very important. After there is a last game against Madagascar and Guinea-Bissau. In four games, a lot of things can happen. So we have to stay focused, calm. We know our strengths and our weaknesses. And today was a bad day for us, but I'm still confident about my team and my players.
2: You go explain, because no evidence. Say you try your best. If you don't make up for this life.
3: God help us. God will see us through in Nigeria.
0: All right, guys, let's move on from there and give you more results from other scenes in AFCON qualifying, as Ghana lost her home as well against Gambia by 4-2. Yes, that was how it went down. Lesotho lost at home 2-0 to Morocco. Egypt, I wanted to say, but at this point, I'll use the word. Egypt defiled South Sudan by 5-0. Yes, Somalia lost at home 2-0 to Ivory Coast. Gabon 2-0 victors over Niger Republic. Congo Brazzaville. Congo played a 1-1 draw against Cameroon. Burundi and Algeria played out a 2-2 draw. And Senegal beat Ethiopia by 1-0, while Rwanda were 2-1 victors away against Cape Verde.
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0: All right, so moving on the show, let's head to the UEFA Nations League. Lamine Yamal turned on the style as world champions. Spain hammered Croatia 4-1 in their first home game since winning the World Cup in July. I tell you, it was a total shutdown. The 19-year-old talent, who is in the running for the Ballon d'Or, scored 2 goals and assisted another in the city of Seville. Rodri, who started on the substitutes bench, showed off the World Cup trophy before Spain went on to extend their unbeaten run to 40 matches.
5: Wow.
0: Mark Pubil, as well as Nico Williams, also on target for the world champions, with Dion Belho replying for Croatia. The visitors are Spain, who have 6 points from 2 games in Group A3, 3 ahead of both England and Croatia, will play Czechia next on Saturday. Now let's head to Czechia this morning, where England secured their first win of their Nations League campaign as they overcame the stubborn resistance of a 10-man Czechia side in Prague. Head coach Thomas Tuchel's side lost their opening match at home to Spain, but were rarely threatened after the Czech Republic's most dangerous player, Pavel Suk, was sent off after only 25 minutes for a high challenge on Elliot Anderson. Trent Alexander-Arnold, making his first England start since October 2024, made his mark with a brilliant delivery for Anthony Gordon to head home after 47 minutes. The victory was then confirmed after 69 minutes when captain Harry Kane scored his 87th goal in 123 England appearances with an emphatic left foot finish after Czech's defence failed to clear. England will next face Croatia on Saturday. Scotland boss Sebastian Pocognoli endured a rotten Hampden Park debut as his 10-man side, Scotland, were dismantled 3-0 by Switzerland at home.
6: Undimensionable horror.
0: It was. All right, from there, let's move on to club football this morning. Let's start off in Turkey, where the head of Turkish referee's body has been arrested as part of a police investigation into corruption. Yes, that's what's happening in Turkey. The Turkish Justice Minister Akin Gulek said that the investigation focused on claims regarding interference in the formation of referee disclassifications, assignment scoring and appointment processes, as well as rule examination. Ferhat Gondogu, the president of the refereeing body, his vice president and other five individuals have been arrested. Gulek said police also searched homes, workplaces and offices for evidence. In November 2025, the Turkish Football Federation, the TFF, suspended 149 referees and assistant referees after investigation found hundreds of professional match officials in the country had sports betting accounts. I tell you, some 29 people were arrested in the sprawling scandal, including 14 footballers. However, Gulek did not make any link between last year's betting scandal and the current investigation, which has seen the referee's head arrested in Turkey. Let's move on and tell you that injured stars Kylian Mbappe, Ibrahima Konate and Federico Valverde are all expected to be available when Real Madrid face La Liga title rivals Barcelona in El Clasico on October 25, a source has revealed. Yes, it's actually worth celebrating. Mbappe suffered a knee injury in France's UEFA Nations League game with Turkey on Friday, and Konate picked up a knee problem in training last week while Valverde hurt his ankle in Madrid's derby defeat to Atletico before the international break. The source revealed that midfielder Valverde is set to feature when La Liga returns next week, with Madrid hosting Villarreal on October 10, but availability of Mbappe and Konate is less clear-cut. After the Villarreal match, Madrid traveled to Roma in the Champions League on October 14, then host Sevilla on October 18 and play RB Leipzig on October 21 before visiting Barcelona the following weekend. The club are confident that Mbappe, Konate and Valverde will all be fit for the game at Camp Nou. The source said Eder Militao could be back at the end of October, although it is doubtful whether he will travel or have to reach the necessary level of match fitness to take part in Clasico. Militao is back in training this week after undergoing surgery in April, which saw him miss the World Cup. Two more long-term absentees, Ferland Mendy and Rodrigo, will also not be available for selection for the time being. Well, from the city of Madrid, let's head to the northwest of England, the city of Manchester, where Manchester City arranged sham contracts with a number of commercial partners as part of a scheme to disguise the secret funding of more than £830 million, the Premier League has said.
7: Oh my God.
0: Now, the league confirmed that City have been found guilty of all charges related to breaches of Premier League financial rules between 2009, 2010 and 2017-2018 seasons. An independent commission found that during that time period, the club arranged the sham contracts as well as relying on sham agreements to artificially inflate the club's revenues and reduce its costs.
8: Bombastic side eye. Criminal offensive side eye.
0: The club continued to deny any wrongdoing and have until October 2 to submit an appeal. The sham commercial deals were described as being part of a disguised funding scheme to the scale of £830.69 million. City recorded £360 million in sponsor fees in the three seasons they won the Premier League: 2011, 2012, 2013, 14, 2017, 18, and only £43 million of it. Yes, only £43 million of the £360 million was legitimate. The rest came from their owners and was disguised, according to the Premier League.
9: I will make sure that you people will go down.
0: Premier League says they will make sure that City will go down. Well, the relevant sponsorship agreements were found to be shams or, at minimum, did not reflect their economic substance, the commission said. Manchester City.
8: Bombastic side eye. Criminal offensive side eye.
0: Moving on, let's wrap things off in the FIFA office. This morning, FIFA has launched an extraordinary attack on UEFA, accusing it of running a misinformation campaign to scupper Gianni Infantino's World Cup private investor proposal.
10: Privately, me and you again. Me and you.
0: All right. Privately, you guys have your squabble. A legal filing on FIFA's behalf in the American court said it would have been a dereliction of duty if Infantino had not explored the FIFA Ford Enterprise proposal, which is the FFE, which he ultimately was forced to abandon after the plan was rejected by UEFA along with two other Continental Confederation. The filing seen by the Press Association was made in the District Court of South Florida, where FIFA is opposing a motion by UEFA for the disclosure of documents related to the FFE.
3: My lord, if I may.
0: The claim rejects any suggestion that Infantino stood to gain personally from the FFE, adding that the proposal would have needed ratification from FIFA's 211-member National Association as well as the FIFA Council. UEFA is accused of making the application for the purposes of harassment rather than out of legitimate need for discovery.
7: Are you playing? What type of playing is this? This is playing.
0: Well, UEFA has stated it has lost confidence in Infantino despite the abandonment of the FFE and that it is seeking to put up a credible alternative candidate to stand against him in next year's presidential election. FIFA's filing questions the timing of UEFA's legal application, noting that the deadline for candidates to be submitted is November 18. UEFA.
3: Nigeria, they see you.
0: At this point,
11: you can wish.
0: That's all I can tell you, UEFA. Quickly, let's head to WhatsApp and take your comments this morning on the show. Starting off with Solomon from BUK, who said, for the first time in history, I stopped watching Nigeria's match at the 60th minute. None of them played anything yesterday. Ako Adams, Nwabali midfield, everyone, the forwards, Beyond Limits boys played better. They would even have scored one goal for us. Imagine Guinea-Bissau 3-0 against Nigeria. For the rest of the year, I don't come on hand for anything Nigerian football. Even our girls, we they give us hope this year. Self, no try. Solomon, well, like I said, a year for Nigerian national team football lovers to forget in a flash. Abuka Sabi from Gwaku says, Nigerian football has to go back to the drawing board to be successful in football. Now you must work hard behind the scenes. Do good behind and see good on the pitch. All right. Abuka, thank you. Hey, Mata says, good morning, Nathan. What a shameful one for the Super Eagles. Anything that you join hand with the Super Eagles, anytime you join hand with the Super Eagles, they must definitely disgrace you. Why, nah? Super Eagles, why not do a matter like this? Aro from Brigade sends a picture of Akin, you know, biting his lip. Like, if I get my hands on these guys. He says, good morning, Nathan. That's your manager, Chele. Will explain tire because I don't know how you will bench the two debutants that scored for you and inform Tolu Arokodare only to put Awoniyi that has been misfiring for his bottom of the table club Coventry as a starter in that game. Now Enoch says, good morning, Nathan. Those Super Eagles players should all hide their faces in shame. The only player that will be exculpated from that awful display is Calvin Bassey. Others were absolutely disgraceful. As for Ademola Lookman, I'm one of his biggest fans, but it seems that he definitely needs a break from the national team. Finally, Nathan, the Premier League should fix a system that is already stacked in favour of the top clubs. The PSR was put in place to stop lesser teams spending to buy better players while favouring top teams. Well, it will be interesting to see how City will get away with this. Enoch with that one. Well, let's tell you that actions to come later this evening in the NPFL. Enyimba will hope to, you know, put on a good show after picking up a point at their first of the season here in Kano. They will host Shooting Stars in Aba later this evening. Katsina United will host Rivers United, Sporting Lagos in the Lagos Derby against Ikorodu City, while Warri Wolves will take on Enugu Rangers. Well, that's much you can take on today's edition of the show. To return tomorrow, yes, for another exciting package on the show, on the Good Morning Nigeria Show, 9 a.m. Definitely keep it a date with us. But for now, the Good Morning Nigeria Show continues with Sophie on Nigeria's number one hit music station, Cool FM 96.9. Kano signing out is Nathan, the box-to-box midfielder. The man who is the colossus in midfield, who covers every blade of grass and hits the opposition box with devastating effects on lacing the boots of Clarence Seedorf and Yaya Toure. So my feet can get some air. Take care of yourselves. As always, in Spanish, it's cuídate. I'm out.
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0: turned.
1: It's just like we're vibing to that one a little too long.
2: Yeah.
1: It's all over. That's the song, right?
2: Yeah, it's over.
1: It's over.
2: Yeah. Fola Bella Shmoda and Unnecessary Zlatan.
1: And Zlatan. About to be over for Sophie on the Good Morning Nigeria show.
2: Absolutely. Can't
1: but
2: wait.
1: We're only getting started on the late morning show. How about we do this woman crush conversation since it's a Wednesday? Mm. And so there's a thing about, women supporting women. Mm-hmm. This is something we as men encourage a lot. And sometimes we see certain scenarios and it seems like, is this women supporting women or, you know, let me just ruin or pour sand in your gari. Hmm. A woman takes to social media, comes online to announce, oh, guys, I'm getting married. Mm-hmm. Look at my mans. Mm-hmm. You know, that kind of thing. Mm-hmm. And then in the comment section, some women are beginning to call out the man because mm-hmm. they've been with this person before.
2: Yeah.
1: Is that helpful or because that's also the angle of she's just trying to ruin the thing that they have. Do you consider that a women supporting women strategy or, you know what, if I can't have him, you wouldn't have him? Or, I don't know.
2: I'm torn on how to address this. Should I give you a weapon to use against me in future? Or should I be on guard?
1: Yeah,
2: well. I'm not sure how to handle it, but I think it goes both ways. Nowadays, especially the Gen Zs, it's really their generation. They have this thing, they seem, allegedly, they appear to have this thing where if I can't have him, if you can't have him, if I can't have him, you won't either.
1: Yeah.
2: But there's this thing of, I don't want to make it about my generation or older women that I've seen. When they tell you these things, it's because they care. Particularly if you're looking at a case study of the Christian girl who married a baller, who's a virgin, who married a guy. I can't remember their names on top of my head right now. But that case was particularly sad because some of these women were with the guy knowing he was with her.
1: Mm.
2: You understand?
1: Yeah.
2: Yeah, and you don't also see this kind of reaction when the guy isn't particularly wealthy. Mm. Although, it also means that with a guy that's not wealthy hardly has resources to cheat, finances to cheat. Mm. So for you to cheat, you either have, it's either the physical resources, which you are so cute, these girls will spend on you. Mm. You're quite popular, they want to have a taste of the fame, or you actually have the moolah and they want to spend some money from you. So let's just be good people. Let our intentions be what leads us. Your intention doesn't justify certain behavior, but at least you are right with God. Then I was doing it because I really care about how.
1: Yeah.
2: Well, yeah, but I think it's better to let her know so that she knows what she's. She won't say, if only I knew.
1: Now,
2: girl,
1: how are you able to differentiate? You know, how can you even tell if they're being genuine?
2: That's the thing.
1: Or it's just Omo.
2: I think eventually it all plays out. Mm. I think you would know. Because, like in the case of this lady that married a billionaire at a young age.
1: Who's that?
2: This lady that married a senator, Ned. What's her name?
1: Regina.
2: Regina. Yeah. In the case of Regina, she said 800 women slid into her husband's DM when they heard that she left because they wanted to replace her.
1: Yeah.
2: And you know, thousands of women shamed her for being men. Thousands of humans, millions of women, humans have shamed this lady for being with this man. But some of them are shaming. So these people shaming her in public, they want her place so bad.
1: It's because they didn't get a chance to be there.
2: Do you know what I mean? Like, it's crazy. So, but at the end of the day, it becomes clear. People can't hide these things for too long. You understand the motive if you're patient enough.
1: But will it be like, okay, so the genuine approach to it, would it be to send a DM other than to comment publicly? Because that's the one that gives up the vibe of, let me just embarrass.
2: So some of them are out to embarrass the guy, but they end up embarrassing the girl as well. Yeah. I think a DM would do just fine.
1: Or I mean, how many women would actually parables. Call off? Because it's easy to come online and say, all of the wedding, but it's not the easiest decision to make because now these are strangers telling you things. You have such a short time to decide. It's a lot going on in your mind. How many people would actually end a relationship because somebody came in the comment section and said,
2: most Africans won't. Oibo, very well.
1: Very,
2: very well. They'll call off the wedding in the church. Mm. You see, have days your wedding and you know these things are true. But in Africa, who marry you? So they've raised, we've created a society where if you're married, you're worthless. It's sad.
1: Wow.
2: And that's what is forcing women into stuff like this. Please don't make me sadder than I already am. I'll see you tomorrow.
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9: Oh yeah, and you know tomorrow is going to be finally the 1st of October, so it sounds like tomorrow the big giveaway begins right here on Cool FM when we turn 15. I'm Detox. Welcome to the late morning show for today. Now, because of that anniversary tomorrow, there's some behind the scenes stuff going on that will need my attention. If you don't hear from me, but you hear from a lot of music, I didn't leave you hanging at all.

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1: Yo. 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

0: You know how much I find myself singing along to this one. Oh, Olua. Shout out to Kids Daniel and Young John. 96.9, your number one hit music station. Look at us. I can't believe what happened. Like, come on now. I've been away for like almost the entire show. We're working on some things behind the scene to make sure Cool FM's 15th anniversary is a banger. Let me remind you that tomorrow is going to be the 1st of October. Nigeria is going to be 66. Cool FM is going to be 15. And we're working on having a week-long celebration around here, giving out 15,000 naira to 15 lucky people. You know your name is on that list, right? There's also the grand prize of 150,000 bucks. Big things are definitely popping right here on Cool FM. Also, tomorrow is 1st of October. 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I got to run. I'm Detox. We didn't exactly hang out a lot today, but tomorrow we're going to do it. And it's anniversary tomorrow, so be on the lookout for good things coming up. I see you tomorrow. Scarlett is coming up next with the Meet the Oasis.
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5: 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Yep, so you better get your name on that list. 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

0: Imale by Fireboy, Jazz World, 96.9, your number one here music station. Let's get it on, people. Let's get it on. Let's get it on. Let's get it on. Hi, hi, hi. Good afternoon and hello to you. My name is Carla with the double T. You are about to have the best time ever. I know that Detox wasn't able to be on here and talk to you the way he usually would. It's because we have been, you know, behind the scenes doing a little chit-chatting, a little planning and stuff. Yeah, we love that. But also, we also love, you know, just being available to talk to you. So since we were done with the chit-chatting and planning, so here I am. You know, I said the next time y'all want to have this meeting, make it between 12:30 and 1 p.m. Cause yeah, but I still love talking to you, so let's get on with it.
1: Nobody knows things weirder than Nigerians.
2: You know, you know,
1: there's always something very random.
0: All right, people, if you know, you know. But then, do you really know, though? Because I feel like Nigerians always know. But it's very random, but and we are asking you to tell us randomly, very randomly, what is something a lot of people have normalized, but it is not normal. This particular thing, you feel like people have normalized it. People are doing it very, very well, very casually and stuff, but it's not normal, right? What is that one thing you feel a lot of people have normalized, but it's not normal? Let me in on the little secret. Let's hear about it. Let's know about it. Okay, 0809-526-7102. That's 0809-526-7102. And of course, facebook.com/ Cool FM channel. What is something a lot of people have normalized but is not normal? On the next hour, 2 p.m., we're playing a game, Guess in 5 Seconds, where you would be winning a 15,000 Naira voucher. Okay, a meal voucher, 15K to go somewhere to have a

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0: one thing my girl Ariana Grande knows how to do is take some time off social media and also find a boyfriend. I love that for her, honestly. I feel like I don't think there's ever a time where Ariana Grande is not in a relationship, which is awesome. I'm not that, like, that's not a bad thing after all. If she can find someone that makes her happy, absolutely. She just completed her tour, and it was amazing. Lovely, lovely, lovely tour. All of the songs, all the performances from the Eternal Sunshine tour was really, really great. But now she's taking a time off the spotlight and she's chilling with her boyfriend, Ricky Alvarez. And she says that she is very happy and she just wants to take some time to herself. I love that for her. Shout out to Ariana Grande. Anyways, let's get back to our little discussion here in Nigeria, okay?
1: Nobody knows things weirder than Nigerians.
2: You know, you know.
1: There's always something very random.
0: All right, people, it is 1:30 and we are about to get in on this discussion that we're having on this hour. I'm literally asking something that has been normalized but isn't normal at all. I think these days we're just operating, we're just moving around, and we're just doing things, right? We're not really... It's like everyone is tired. Everyone is tired of pointing out things. And the crazy thing is, these days you point out something and there's someone that's so woke that'll come and say, so why is this that? A typical example is the conversation that has been trending on social media and some social media spaces about taking coffee to an interview. Now, as much as a lot of Gen Zs feel like there's absolutely nothing wrong with taking coffee and then shaking the coffee with the ice in the interview, I feel like some things should just be left with the etiquette that they have. Not everything needs to be wokely explained away, like, why are we taking life so seriously? Of course, I can just roll in with my PJs to an interview. Who cares? Like, we're gonna die tomorrow in the first place.
3: No, some people do.
0: First of all, y'all sometimes be acting like y'all think from somewhere that doesn't have a brain, and unfortunately there are lots of places in our body that actually do have brains. Now I know a lot of people think I'm Gen Z, but I am not Gen Z, okay? I do not consider myself as Gen Z or millennial or any of them, because I just feel like sometimes y'all be doing the most, both millennials and Gen Z, by the way, be doing the most. Why are you taking a cup of coffee and shaking the ice in the coffee cup to an interview? That is so weird. Should that even be a conversation? Unfortunately, it is. And a lot of people are defending these people, which means that a lot of people have normalized such bad character. So let's talk about it. Very random, but what is something a lot of people have normalized but is not normal? 0809-526-7102. That's 0809-526-7102. And of course, facebook.com/coolfmcanal. Okay, so this person says working from Sunday to Sunday has been normalized, but it is not normal, because why are you making me work round the clock every single day? Hey, Joe Mario says that one things that have become normal but are not normal is number one, Yahoo; number two, indecent dressing; number three, guys splicing their hair and painting their nails. Really? Guys splicing their hair has become normal? But like, isn't that a thing that has always been in, you know, with us from the very beginning? I mean, if you really go down the historical, you know, lineage of the African or African Homo Africans, to be very honest, a lot of our forefathers used to keep the hair. And then most of those hairs used to get so mangled up that they would look like dreads. I mean, go check the pictures. I'll do a little bit of research. You'd see it. So I don't really think braiding, plaiting hair is such a bad thing. I mean, hair grows on their head. What should they do? I am of the opinion and the school of thought that if, number one, if you can cry, you should be crying. If tears can come out of your eyes, God put tears in your body for a reason. You should cry, right? And if hair is growing out of your head, you can do whatever you want to do with it. If you want to cut it off, cool. If you want to braid it, cool. But that might just be me normalizing something that isn't normal. Very interesting take, though. Let yours come through. 0809-526-7102. Facebook.com/CoolFMCan is the Midday Oasis on Cool FM. 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

0: Over the night though. 96.9 Cool FM Cano. Let's get it on. I can't believe we've still been on the first hour of the show, y'all. I was like, yo, it's still 1 p.m. My God. But anywho, it's all good. We're about to be done with the first hour, so clock it. There's this thing. Apparently, there's this man that was doing the clock it thing, but he didn't do it quite how everyone else is doing it. He did it with all his fingers. He said, grab it. His own is not clock it, it's grab it. So he's grabbing everything that you have to offer at take. You know what? You ate.
1: Wow.
0: Okay?
1: The pressure is getting worse.
0: Yeah, because if you're not clocking it, you're grabbing it, people. Okay, so the Midday Oasis is here, and we're about to head into the second hour of the show for today. We're feeling good. We're feeling funky. 2 p.m. Someone is going to be winning 15,000 Naira voucher to go somewhere to have a scrumdly yum yum meal. If it's not you, it could be someone by your side to go ahead and share how they can listen to them as well, just in case you don't win. Your friend might, or your family member might. At the end of the day, is still within the family. www.coolfm.ng/cano is how they can listen to us anytime, anywhere, wherever they are, however they are finding themselves, whatever mood they're in. They can always just, you know, get onto the website, listen to Cool FM and the shows that are on there, win some things on the giveaways, and all will be well in the world. Again, www.coolfm.ng/cano.
2: Wow, wow, wow.

0: And also, before we go though, let's talk about what you could benefit tomorrow being Independence Day. Y'all know Nigeria is, you know, about to be 66 years of independence. We love that for us. But anywho, happy Independence Day to you as we are about to celebrate together. 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Okay, besides Cool FM, by the way, so yeah, just putting that out there. We're heading on to the next hour of the show. You know, I already said you'll be winning some, you'll be winning a meal voucher to go and have a meal, but it's not for free. Obviously, you have to tell me what the two words mean before you win. At the end of the day, we're still having fun, but
1: embarrassment, not too much.
0: So as you come through and give me the right answers and win this ticket, I'll be telling you where you'll be going to in a bit. So stick around and keep on listening to 96.9 and the Media Oasis. My name is Scarlett with a double T, though, if you're just tuning in. And if you're not, you've been here listening since 1 p.m. Shout out to you. Let's head back to the hits and listen to Morel with the song Jigida, aka a Northern Nigerian tune. I'll be telling you where to find more Northern Nigerian tunes and the songs that people have been listening to for this month on the next hour, so stick around for that one. But now I'll see you at 2. Good afternoon.

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2: Okay. The second hour of the show, and we're about to go play a game. Yo. I tried to rhyme there, it didn't work, okay? But hey, let's play the game, okay? Let me give you this 15K. Go ahead, and then let's go eat some food, people. Shout out to Tres Cafe, because they are giving us some treats.
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3: 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And what better way to celebrate 15 incredible years than with a massive giveaway? 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Yep, so you better guess your name on that list. 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One lucky listener will win the grand prize of 150,000 Naira. Thank you for listening. Thank you for vibing with us. 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

Pink Panthers and Zara Larsson on the song Stateside. We're on the side of the state, Canada, Nigeria. We were playing a game, and the first guy that called in said, I am not giving any other person the opportunity to win this. I am taking it all to myself. Congratulations to Fadil. Came through and took that 50,000 there. Ticket to go to Tres Cafe. Shout out to Tres Cafe. And yeah, I didn't tell you where they are, right? They are located at number 22 Racecourse Road, Nasara Jerry here in Kano. If you're looking for a place to go, spend some good time with your family and friends, or maybe you're looking for a chill place to take a girl on a date. You know what I'm talking about. Check them out, okay? And let their ambience give you punch.

punchlines to give to that girl so that she can agree to wear matching PJs with you by the end of this year. Remember yesterday we were talking about matching PJs? Well, this might just be your opportunity to find a really cool spot so you and her can wear matching PJs by the end of the year. And I did say I was going to tell you something, so listen up, because I'm about to give

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0: 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We just gonna be knocking away all of the troubles, all of the worries, all of the concerns. Mr. Mega with the double G, the BLA double K genius. Because we're about to start winning cash again, we are, look, we want to take you back to when Cool FM was celebrating. So many things we've celebrated in the past, though. So many people have won cash. We are trying. And by the way, we'll be paying attention to all of the comments. So I recall when people started saying things like, Cool FM could not do giveaway this year. It's looking like country is hard. Don't worry. We will switch up. Okay, go on our Instagram page and enjoy some videos from past winners of our anniversary giveaway. Oh, it should probably, you know what I mean, get you to be in the mood to want to win starting tomorrow. Is that Cool FM Corner? 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
0: 08095267102. Let's get back onto it and let's see if we can have a winner of this instant top up. Listen to the sentence and flip. Hello, good evening.
2: Hello, good
0: evening. Hey, good to have you join us. What up?
2: Yeah, Emmanuel calling from Ring Road.
0: Emmanuel is calling us from Ring Road. Emmanuel. Please, we'll try, Emmanuel, okay?
2: Yes, sir.
0: First sentence for Emmanuel. He opened the classroom door. He opened the classroom door. Give me 5, Ima.
2: Door, classroom, open.
0: Ooh, not bad. Let's go, Ima. Second sentence. We visited grandma last weekend. We visited grandma last weekend.
2: Weekend last grandma visited me.
0: Hey, let's go. Ima was switched on. Ima, realistically, on a scale of 1 to 10, how difficult was that? It was easy, Navi. Yes, now, relatively. Ima, what number should we top up? Give me that number right now.
2: Okay, 091.
0: 091, got you.
2: 24,
0: okay.
2: 90,
0: okay.
2: 38.
0: Ima, congratulations again, all right? That top up is going to hit your phone in minutes.
2: Okay, thank you so much.
0: You're most welcome. Yo, be like Ima, call also. You see now, guys say it was easy, bro. We don't be stressing people around here. Understand now? Just be giving
3: spicy.
0: Just be getting these things.
3: Relax.
0: I don't mean I cannot relax. I'm excited, man. Anniversary coming. Hello.
4: Hello, buddy.
0: Ah, wow. Call me back. Oh, you're sounding super low. Gotta move on. My bad. 96.9 Cool FM Corner. Who this?
4: Hello, good afternoon.
0: Good evening to you. Come on, it's still 6 p.m. afternoon by this time. Is the sun still shining that hot? How far am I, my bro? What's your name? Kai, your voice has gone low again, my G. Wait till the apple.
4: Hey.
0: Hey.
4: Can you hear me now? Can you hear me now?
0: I think it's slightly better. Can you hear me?
4: Yes.
0: Let's keep it at this level if we can. What's your name?
4: My name is King Solomon.
0: King Solomon. Oh boy, your name is heavy. You cannot call because King Solomon not do well. Hope you are understanding,
4: yes,
0: King Solomon.
4: Sir.
0: Oh yeah, nah. I love it. Challenge us. King Solomon, your first sentence. Our family loves Sunday dinners. Give me 5. Our family loves Sunday dinners.
4: Our family loves Sunday dinners.
0: That's exactly what I said.
4: Dinners. Sunday, love family,
0: hour. Hey, remain smoking. Solomon, you for do kekurukuru. Kekurukuru. Are you ready for the next one, King Solomon?
4: Yes.
0: Okay, yes. Please nail this one like a king. Are you ready?
4: Yes.
0: The teacher wrote on paper. Give me 5.
4: Teacher
0: wrote on paper. Give me 5.
4: Paper on wrote teacher. Teacher D.
0: You always get to the end before you go out. Well, congratulations, King Solomon! Yes! Like a true king that you are, huh? You're a star, huh? King Solomon is the second winner of our top up. Hey, King Solomon, what's up now? Just that somebody the top up now, King Solomon. What do you think? You see, I got you, bro. I got you. Let's have that phone number.
4: 090-61.
0: Okay.
4: 42-26.
0: Got it, King Solomon. Your top up is also going to be coming. Congratulations.
4: I'm looking for winning more.
0: This guy, you have plan. This one, you are saying it with your full chest like this. King Solomon, if you win again and we go through our data, our records, and it's there, we'll not let you, you understand? So just enjoy this one, okay? Thank you very much.
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